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0: to see Backstreet at the Sphere in Las Vegas on New Year's weekend just for listening to Throwback Nation with Tony Lorino. 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

0: few months ago, I told you I was starting my journey with Game Day Men's Health, and now I'm seeing the difference. Hey, it's Luke Matthews. My testosterone shots are helping me build more lean muscle while I'm continuing to shed fat. 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
1: It's going to be a nice day today, pretty much like a room temperature day, so open the windows or don't. Partly sunny, a high of 72. We're going to have a light breeze. Clouds tonight, 57 for the low. And then mostly cloudy for tomorrow. A little warmer with a high of 75.
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1: Not only is it going to be decent temperature-wise, but yet again, dry today. That's what we've been looking for. Partly sunny, 72 for today. We will have a bit of a breeze. Partly cloudy tonight, 57 for the low. That's mighty nice sleeping weather. And then mostly cloudy for tomorrow. Still dry. Finally, get the mower out and clean up that yard. It looks terrible. I'm not talking to you. I'm talking to the other guy. High 75.
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3: I'm Kate Garner, Des Moines Traffic Control. I-35 northbound, the right shoulder is blocked just before the 36th Street exit in Ankeny. Otherwise, incident and accident-free, though heavy fog in areas. That's your Smile Power Traffic from Delta Dental of Iowa. For your smile, for your health, for your community.
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1: Does anybody else have memories of their dad or maybe even their grandfather sneezing really, really loudly?
2: Specifically those two people?
1: Specifically those two.
2: No, my grandma was the big sneezer in our house.
1: Really?
2: Yeah, she is the grandma? Loudest sneeze.
1: Really?
2: Mm-hmm.
1: Kind of bucks the trend of what I've been reading about. Well, I don't want to sound like a sad sack here, but, you know, grew up without a dad. But I was around my grandparents a lot. Mm-hmm. And my grandfather, he was a loud sneezer.
2: Yeah.
1: Like, he made it a whole production.
2: Mm-hmm.
1: I mean, it was a whole thing.
2: What about your stepdad? Is he a loud sneezer?
1: You know, it's been so long since I've heard my stepdad sneeze that I don't think I could even impersonate it.
2: Okay.
1: I don't think he was an intrusive sneezer.
2: Okay. Interesting.
1: But I just know that I have varying, like, levels of sneeze. Sometimes my sneezes are very tame. Mm-hmm. Other times they are pretty big. And apparently science has gotten into this, and they say that the dad sneeze is real, but it's mostly learned behavior and not your, like, actual biology. And they say that lung size does play a small role, but it's mostly social conditioning. And the reason they said that there's, like, such a thing as a dad sneeze is because growing up, boys are rarely ever told to be quiet.
2: Okay. All right.
1: It's the girls that are told that they shouldn't be loud. They shouldn't be, you know, making a big fuss about things. But the boys, they never have to worry about that.
2: Okay. Interesting.
1: So if you've ever wondered about dad sneezes and intrusive sneezing, it's mostly the guys, mostly because we were never told to shut up.
2: Okay. All right, then.
1: I will say this, though. It is satisfying. It is super satisfying to do a super loud sneeze. I'm not trying to, like, again, make a production out of it. I'm not trying to call any attention to myself. But there's something very satisfying.
2: Yeah. Aaron's a loud sneezer. Aaron doesn't know how to sneeze, though.
1: What do you mean he doesn't know how to sneeze?
2: He doesn't do your normal achoo, right?
1: Uh-huh.
2: His is a series of, like, eight tiny sneezes that never really come to fruition until the very last one.
1: What?
2: And then that's the one that's really loud.
1: Please impersonate this.
2: I don't even know if I could.
1: He's like,
2: No, because it's like a half sneeze. So it's like, and then achoo! Like, it's just
1: is he like
2: so
1: a
2: loud.
1: EDM DJ, like,
2: kind
1: getting
2: of
1: ready to drop that sneeze?
2: Kind of. There it is. Yeah, that's kind of how it is, honestly.
1: Oh my God, that's hilarious.
2: I feel so bad for him because he's got a bad back, so it hurts his back really bad when he sneezes. So whenever he's like, oh no, I'm going to sneeze, we all kind of have to just hold on and be like, okay, buddy, you got this. It'll be okay. Like, you're good. Okay, here it comes. And then he'll do his sneeze and then, like, literal tears to his eyes.
1: Meanwhile, when that happens and I'm around, I'm going to cue up that beat.
2: Are you laughing?
1: No, I'm going to cue up that beat. So the second he drops it, then whoop, whoop,
2: yeah.
1: Whoop,
2: whoop. Yeah.
0: Still to come.
3: 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I've got mine. Do you have yours? That's at 725.
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2: The good news is that we are going to be dry for a couple of days, but there is more rain in the forecast because why wouldn't there be? Partly sunny and 72 today. None of that rain talk for today. Partly cloudy tonight, 57 for the low, and then mostly cloudy tomorrow. During the day, it'll be dry. Now, at night, that's another thing. It'll be a high of 75.
3: 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And a speed limit trip on 235 and 8035, construction has begun for the day. 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
3: I think we all know good and well there is one person that we avoid when we go to Costco. And I think you know who I'm talking about. You get on that main drag there in the Costco. I'm specifically talking about the one in West Des Moines. I haven't been to the other ones. But you start down there and you're looking around at all the stuff, and all of a sudden you hear somebody go, hey, excuse me, are you an AT&T customer?
0: Mm-hmm.
3: Yes, I am. Well, I was just wondering, I'm good. It's the guy who is, I'm assuming, is trying to sign people up for new carriers.
0: You don't even really know because you've never had a conversation with him.
3: I haven't because yeah. I don't need to. Here's the thing about me and Costco. I have to be very careful when I go to Costco. I could leave that place spending a lot of money.
0: Everybody could. I think that's the beauty of Costco.
3: So what I do is I have to formulate a plan before I walk in.
0: Yes.
3: I spend a good 10 minutes in my car focusing myself, harnessing my chi, and making sure that I have a plan, because if I get distracted, I'm going to end up in the bakery buying a bucket of cookies that I don't need.
0: Or the Lego sets.
3: That is also a possibility.
0: Mm-hmm.
3: I've walked out of there with an arcade machine before.
0: Yeah.
3: All I meant to get was a supersized pack of AA batteries.
0: Mm-hmm.
3: And so this poor guy, which, by the way, I understand this is someone's job, and I'm sure it's not something that they want to be doing. But let's be honest. Everyone ducks this guy. I posted a video about it on our social media, and people were like, yeah, I take the long way around. Like, they're like, I go around the cash wraps and go the back way around Costco just to avoid this guy. When I'm sure that, you know, he gets it 100 times a day. No, thank you. That's really all you have to do.
0: Yeah.
3: But I don't like disappointing people. So I don't like to say no thank you to somebody.
0: Why?
3: I just have always been this way. I was conditioned this way. It used to be when Valley West Mall was hopping, it used to be there were always survey takers, and they were always standing right outside of the Gap store. And they would be standing there with their clipboards, and you would make a beeline to like the side walls so that they would avoid you. Now, at Jordan Creek, I have to avoid the people that want to give me a massage because they're always jumping on me about that. And then there's some random store right over by the Hallmark store that, I don't know, I think they sell bags and cologne from like overseas. They've always got somebody standing in their doorway like screaming at people to try to get them to come into the store. And I'm like, brother, if I wanted to come into the store, I would have walked into the store. Don't try to flag me down in inside of another store.
0: Just say no thank you and keep walking.
3: This is why I wear headphones. That's why I wear headphones everywhere I go. People won't talk to me.
0: Say no, thank you, and keep walking. I don't understand you.
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2: Hey, look at that! It's already time for the music again. See? 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Luke and Jeremy on 93.3 KIOA.

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2: I'm sure somebody's going to say that I'm a bad person for this.
3: Me, I'm going to say that.
2: I love watching people attempt this because it's either going to bring me laughter or extreme satisfaction. And that is watching people parallel park.
3: You're awful.
2: This happened the other day where I was driving downtown Des Moines and I saw somebody attempting to start the whole process of parallel parking. And I'll happily stop if it's the car in front of me, I will happily stop and wait for them to get in because now I've got a front row seat. And I also look courteous that I'm waiting for them to parallel park. And it either goes one of two ways. Either one, they're not good at it and they have to like Austin Powers it like for 5 minutes.
3: Mm-hmm.
2: Or they are stellar at it and it is the most beautiful sight you've ever seen. And I do love when somebody knows how to parallel park and they get it on the first try. Oh, that is a thing of beauty. But it is also really funny to watch somebody like back up, go forward, back up, go forward. Even just thinking about it is making me laugh.
3: You're a terrible person.
2: Because it's something we all can agree on. It's a struggle.
3: You're a terrible person.
2: It's a struggle. We all struggled with it at one point.
3: Still struggle with it sometimes. Thank you very much.
2: Okay.
3: Don't laugh at me. That's not nice.
2: I'm not laughing at you. I'm laughing with you.
3: There is no laughing. I get so mad if I can't do it.
2: Yeah.
3: I get so mad. Like
2: I do too.
3: Physically angry when I can't make it work.
2: I do too.
3: Because having the person, you, sit behind me watching me do it makes it 10 times worse.
2: Oh, okay.
3: Makes it 10 times worse. Makes the anxiety level go up so much because you're like, this guy's going to be irritated that I can't get out of his way. I'm trying so hard to make this work. And then the anxiety makes it even harder. And the next thing I know, I just give up and leave. And I'm swearing the entire way down the street.
2: If I'm that pressed for time, I'm not going to sit and wait behind somebody. I will turn and go around you while you do your thing.
3: Yeah, you should always just go around.
2: But I'm just saying I'm being courteous and I will stop and give you plenty of room.
3: It's not courteous because in my mind I'm going, all right, here we go. Here's this guy who's going to judge me.
2: I'm not judging.
3: You just said you were judging.
2: I never said I judge. I did not say the word judge at all. I'm
3: all
2: not judging a person.
3: We all know what you're doing. You're judging. You're waiting to see if it's going to be bad so you can laugh at them.
2: I'm actually rooting for everybody to do it perfectly because there is nothing more satisfying than seeing it done right.
3: Do you know how much harder it is for me to do it now that I have a backup camera?
2: Oh, you actually feel like it's made it harder?
3: It's made it harder. My brain does not work looking forward trying to do this for whatever reason.
2: Mm-hmm.
3: Like the sides are off. It's like trying to drive a boat. I can't do it. You turn left to go right. Like it doesn't make any sense to me in my brain.
2: Maybe you need to have your camera like tell itself to flip around, then everything will make sense.
3: I can't do it. I don't know why.
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2: It's going to be a nice day today, pretty much like a room temperature day, so open the windows or don't. Partly sunny, a high of 72. We're going to have a light breeze, clouds tonight, 57 for the low, and then mostly cloudy for tomorrow, a little warmer with a high of 75.
12: I'm Kate Garner, Des Moines Traffic Control. I-35 northbound is slow to stop and go between Mills Civic and the West Mixer due to construction. 8035 southbound is slow between Meredith and Hickman Road. 63rd Street very slow between Park Avenue and Grand Avenue, also due to construction. Otherwise, incident and accident free at this time. That's your Smile Power traffic from Delta Dental of Iowa. For your smile, for your health, for your community.
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It's Des Moines' greatest hits, 93.3 KIOA with Luke and Jeremy's 90s at 9, presented by Chicago Speakeasy, serving Des Moines for over 42 years. I heard this story over the weekend, and I was so excited to come in today and share it, because I just think it is a wild story. So, you are all probably familiar with the video game The Oregon Trail, right? It is a game that a lot of us played in school as kids. I remember playing it at the computer lab in Martinsdale St. Mary's when I was in elementary and junior high. Still love the game. I even still have a handheld version of like the original version of the game. My son Ben loves to play it as well. They played at school like as early as, I don't know, last school year, I think is the last time I heard him talk about it. Well, did you know that a big star actually got to be among the very first in the world to ever play it? So it was created by four guys up in the Minneapolis-St. Paul area, and they decided before they were going to put it out for the masses, they wanted to beta test the game with some kids to see how well they would do at it. And so they took it to a local elementary school, had the kids try it out, and it was a huge hit. Well, it turns out that when they took this game to this elementary school in the 1970s, one of the kids who was the first to play it was Prince. That's right. Prince was among the very first people in the world to play the Oregon Trail. It was so new, in fact, it wasn't even called the Oregon Trail yet. It was just called Oregon. But he was one of the very first to ever play it. And both the game and Prince went on to be pretty successful, I would say. So I wanted to talk about that and then hear some Prince today for 90s at 9 here on 93.3 KIOA. 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
6: 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Now we find out Turek was even caught telling illegal immigrants how to obstruct law enforcement and called cracking down on illegal immigrants
7: fundamentally wrong and un-American.
6: That's some straight-up liberal bullshit. 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SLF PAC is responsible for the content of this ad.
8: The good news is that we are going to be dry for a couple of days, but there is more rain in the forecast because why wouldn't there be? Partly sunny and 72 today. None of that rain talk for today. Partly cloudy tonight, 57 for the low, and then mostly cloudy tomorrow. During the day, it'll be dry. Now, at night, that's another thing. It'll be a high of 75.
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Des Moines' greatest hits, 93.3 KIOA, the movie What's Love Got to Do With It, all about Tina Turner. Did you know that Lawrence Fishburne turned down the role of Ike Turner 5 times? But when he learned that Angela Bassett won the role of Tina Turner, that's when he changed his mind. Go watch the movie again. It's a great one.

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Tonight, Tony Lorino, Throwback Nation at 7 o'clock. Kind of throwing it back to a time when we were younger and full of energy and life. And St. Elmo's Fire does that for me. The movie and the song.

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14: Out here in Iowa, we're used to some bull, but liberal politician Josh Turek is really full of Turek voted to let Iowa law enforcement refuse to cooperate with ICE to remove dangerous illegal aliens from Iowa communities. He backed taxpayer-funded welfare benefits to illegal immigrants and supports amnesty, including for criminal illegals convicted of serious crimes like assault causing bodily injury, indecent exposure, and drunk driving. Now we find out Turek was even caught telling illegal immigrants how to obstruct

0: Instruct law enforcement and called cracking down on illegal immigrants
1: fundamentally wrong and un-American.
0: That's some straight up liberal bullshit. Liberal politician Josh Turek. He only shows up for illegals. Paid for by SLF PAC and not authorized by any candidate or candidates committee. 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SLF PAC is responsible for the content of this ad.
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3: Your KCCI Storm Teammate forecast. We got partly sunny skies today with a high near 72, partly cloudy tonight, low 57. It's going to become mostly cloudy tomorrow with a high near 75.
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Moines Greatest Hits, 93.3 KIOA. So the race at Martinsville over the weekend, that was the Valley Star Credit Union 300. There was a fight at the hot dog stand. Corey Heim was involved. I don't know. Hot dogs are good, but

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Moines' greatest hits, 93.3 KIOA. Some of the farmers markets that are still going on. Norwalk still has theirs happening every Tuesday through October 13th.

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The Fever lost to the Aces yesterday. But I tell you what, Caitlin Clark in that one pass that went through the legs of the defender, that was really cool. Good assist. 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

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There's stand-up comedy and open mic underground comedy at the Beachwood Lounge tomorrow night. Sometimes we just need a laugh to get through the week, you know? From stand-up to straight-up, it's Paula Abdul, 93.3 KIOA.

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Moines' Greatest Hits, 93.3 KIOA. 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But they've also won gold in previous years. 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

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It's KIOA. Well, today it's National Drink Beer Day. Yeah, hashtag beer is cold. And tonight on Throwback Nation with Tony Lorino, what is your favorite beverage while listening to Throwback Nation? It's all happening tonight after 7 o'clock. 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
2: A flood watch. It's in effect until Wednesday morning at 1 a.m. We're going to get lots of rain over the next couple of days. Tonight, let's enjoy a clear night tonight. 57 for a low. Tomorrow, cloudy in the morning and then rain later on in the day tomorrow with a high of 76. And Wednesday, be sure to take an umbrella with you to work. It's going to be a rainy day on Wednesday with a high of 71. And looks like more rain on Thursday, too, with a high of 67.
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